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I'm going under in this time. I feel there's no one to save me. This all or nothing really got away. 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
1: Scott Uava.
2: You think I worry about hell when I'm living in heaven? Life is a roll of dice, and I keep hitting that seven. Como dice mi abuela, hay un tiempo para todo. Y ahora es el tiempo, es el dueño de este momento.